0: 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It's DJ Liquid Ice.
1: What's up, Centerforce? Liquid Ice in the studio. How you guys doing? Big up to Jake and Frank. Thank you so much for the switch over. I'm going to be mostly heads down in this 3 hours nonstop mix here on the best house music station on the planet, Centerforce. So I want you to keep it locked in while I keep the good vibes flowing. Let's go.

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1: But I still think about you a lot. Do you think about me?

Oh man, I can't believe we're already into the second hour. Hope you guys are enjoying the tunes. I'm doing a nice mix of new and newer tracks. Got all four decks burning. It is hot in here. I'll check in with you guys shortly. Let's go.

All right, Center Force, last hour here. We're going to bring this to the home stretch. Hope you guys enjoy the tunes. Keep it locked in. I'll see you guys at the end.

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but I'd like to see young musicians coming up that don't smoke and that don't drink to excess and don't use drugs and don't sort of debilitate themselves. I think that's where we should go. I think that's what guys should be doing. I don't think you have to

Loud voices in my head, bright lights, and I'm thinking, heart racing in crowded spaces. How did I get here?

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How you doing this morning, Santa Voice? Hope you're well. I think we're all used to the heat now, aren't we? Yeah, yeah, Johnny. Still surfer, ain't? That's you, Nick.

Morning shouts out to all the night shift crew just finishing up. Not long now. Be in the garden soon. That's all the wakey wakey crew.

Thursday mornings. Special shout out to Liquid Ice. Big chats to you, mate. Don't forget, catch him back same time, same place next week. All the way from the US of A. Miles away. Comes all that way every week. Thank you, Jay. In the background, Is It Stories? It's the Oki remix. Of course it is.

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It's the Thursday Throwback Retro Sounds, Thursday mornings. Taking you back, you know.

But we got House and Classics. Oh, I can't wait for that next weekend. Out to Adam, all the crew, all the gang down there. Okay, so Centre Force Arena, you know where that is. The big one. Pull up.

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I'll be complaining.

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Oh, it was a nightmare. It was horrible. Cars in every direction. Oh. If you're stuck in traffic now, I'm hearing you. 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And to top it off, my aircon decided to pack up. 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

And I had to Marky P for fixing my car. 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Probably on his way to work round about now. Nobody. Early birds, Marky P. The gang over there in Chelmsford at Cherry. Big shout out to yous. And the aircon is kaput. No more. Oh yeah, it was torture today.

Ah, what a beautiful morning tune there. Used to play a lot on the 804 Pirate when we was Pirate Radio. Man, it seems like many, many moons ago now. Time just flies by when you're getting old, doesn't it?

I was heading down to the beach today then. Oh yeah, take a radio. Let them know you're listening to Centrefalls.

Don't forget, Peter is up at 7 o'clock this morning. He's on marathon this week, isn't he? Oh, we've not heard the end of it either. Max is off. That's Peter P. Love you, mate.

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1: Told you, it's quick, wasn't it? Back on the other side. Got myself a nice juice.

Of course, back on the other side, Alexander O'Neill. What a legend. Whatever you're up to today, where are you up to? You heading to the beach or... bit of loitering in the garden. Nothing wrong with that. Morning chats, everyone joining us. Centre Force Radio, of course, on your dial. Coming out the big tunes, Johnny C, Retro Throwbacks.

Don't like that traffic though. What it's like on the trains in this weather. I don't know what it's been like on there. It's been eventful. I remember doing a lot of trains back in the 90s. You have to let yourself on and off then. None of these posh doors that open. And they had windows. I like these trains nowadays. Can't open a window, get any air.

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Magic. There's an advert on the box at the moment as they can't say the word magic. It really frustrates me. Some of you probably heard it. How can you not say the word magic? No, it's easy, isn't it? Try and change words, didn't I?

Sounds Loose Ends, Magic Touch. I think it's Eon on the like a little alternative mix to that.

Right, we're warming you up this morning and getting you ready. Some of you on your way to work, messaging in. A big shout out to everybody locked in this morning. I hope you're good. I'm going to send this one out to you. Back this one, beat this one, the Beatmasters.

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0: No, we do. Morning chats to all the locked in crew, wherever you are, wherever you're waking up. Out to all the crew over there on the islands as well. Out to everyone on Tenerife.

So yeah, all the traffic I got in stuck in yesterday. I was dropping my Joanne and daughter Charmaine off. A little week away. Morning shouts out to you too.

early mornings on the Mighty Centre Force with, of course, Johnny C in the hot seat of the old official Night Owl show.

I'm going to be sliding out the door. My time has come to the end this morning. Don't forget to catch me back in the morning, 4 a.m. tomorrow morning, the official Acid House show. Completely different to this show, don't worry about that. Many shouts to everyone that looked in and tuned in this morning. I couldn't do it without you. Gonna love and leave you with this one. Peter P is in the building. A Buffon is up next. Don't listen to him. What's that, mate?

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Many thanks goes out to the Johnny C. Finishing 2 minutes early today. To dock him some of his wages, I think.

Welcome to, what day is it? Thursday morning, yes. The weekend is in sight. How are we doing? Hope you're well. Nice and, nice and calm driving in this morning through the Forest of Essex. I think I see about 3 cars on the way this morning and about 100 deer. So we take you through till 10 o'clock this morning. Of course, we've got the Sunshine Reggae coming up today. And a bit of flip-flop, I think we might do. We'll see where we go. Kicking off with the classic William Devon on the Philly label. And be thankful for what you've got, okay? I'm not telling you again. Right, shout out stacking up to Coatsy. He's in Cromer this morning. To Lenny locked in Slough, Mr. Allen and Mr. Lee's on the way to the office. Edenbridge, Debbie and Kane, nice and early as always. Ellen Q, Dan and Mr. Curtis. Marky Mark locked in with Sharon as always. Stu in Wickford, how we doing, mate? Marky Boy on the ferry to the Isle of Wight, no doubt. Out to Julie B, looking forward to a hard day's work as always. Lewis at Cambridge.

Dean and Len. Huntingdon, how are you all doing? Pezza of Bedfont, Alan the Raghetti. Good morning to the Raghetti family. Out to the Steeplejack and his massive forehead. Gonna get a tattoo on his forehead. What are you having done, mate? Not another one with a Peter P tattoo. A few of them last week. Morning to Mick from Hornchurch, locked in. How we doing, the handsome cabbie?

Loving the opening tune. Yep, it's a classic. That's a pat. What a pat. Out to the geyser of Maidstone, yes mate, out to the Yawley. Yeah, all good mate, very hot yesterday. We buggied it yesterday. Buggied, I said. Glad the foot's getting better mate, let's find out what it was in the end. The chest of the old copper pot locked in. Sarah of Woking, happy Thursday back at you. Fitzy, locked in. On the Rattler, up to Holborn today, going uptown, safe journey. Windjammer Mike's in, Keithy Bevan, the dancing decorator of Canning Town. Richie Turner locked in, Preston crew. JJ crew in Margate, big weekend down in Margate. Don't forget Chris Phillips, catch him live Sunday morning from the Margate Soul Festival. Billy and Mike on the tools, Salise, out to Disco Dan G, the Untold in Forest Hill. Stick the greenkeeper locked in. Cleaning the driving range today. Good luck with that. Last time I went in the driving range, I lost 50 balls. I ain't doing that again. Up to the Ellis scaffolding boys. Paul the cabby locked in. Good morning to Paul Nelson. How we doing? Donnie Brasco. That's a good film, Donnie Brasco. Jason Lodge the Viking, Beer Monster Dino, Dollis Hill Dom, Kenny of Hemel, Unky Steve, locked in, locked up, Lee the Dark Destroyer, to the Spanner of France, Dan Darrell and Darren, they're scaffolding in Guildford, they're not in France at all. Where that comes from? Blimey. To David D. No, just got to be careful driving through the forest that time of the morning. Some crazy people want to go 100 miles an hour. No, they run out in the road. That's your lot, mate.

morning to the Hornchurch crew. And to Tel and Baz Vegas. From Baz Vegas, en route to work. On a school in Wildstone. Look out for the Wildstone Raider, mate. 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

Festival into this Staple Singers. I'll take you there. It's got a little reggae under vibe to that track. Eh? We will have Sunshine Reggae at 9 o'clock. We might extend it. We might not. We'll see. I'm in one of them funny moods today.

0: to sort of Bristol way. God, it's a long, so long. That's a Paul of Ilford. Alongside Aaron, yes, I said Ilford. Stuart Brown locked in. Trucking in Leicester. Donna of Islington. North side of town, the pie boy locked in. Just had three poached eggs. He did them in a... What's an honour? Or a one-er? No idea what you mean, pie boy. Stick to the pies, I reckon. Out to Debbie K. Must be real if he said it. Out to John in Cork of Ireland. Top of the morning to the Irish crew. Across the Irish Sea this morning. We hope you're well. Out to Joey Essex and the family. Sasha, Oliver and Rosie off to Diddley Squat Farm today. Oh, I like the sound of Diddley Squat Farm.
1: Tell me what, tell me what, tell me what. 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
0: Uncle Mikey, yes, mate.
1: Tell me what, tell me why.
0: Tracy S locks in. Brian Hammer Taylor, hope you're well, mate. Tony P, how we doing?

Nice bit of a Hammond organ there. It's a big suitcase, Tony. Wonder what you got in there. Paulie Originals locks in. Hey, to her, mate. Eastbourne Dawn, there she is. Morning to you. Timmy Thomas. Everybody needs to live together. Yep, unfortunately. It's a bit of classic Isley Brothers. Time to lift it up a bit now, I think. The easing in has done. Right in, Sarah locks in Belgrove Nutrition out to smudge the hammer.

South Ockenden making oak door frames today. Thank you for letting me know, fella. I'm going to, when I go to bed tonight, all will be well and I will sleep well knowing that the oak door frames

Peacock Crew. By the station, how we doing? Out to Nickers at Winchester Mercedes. We're full blast before the customers arrived. Peter P. Disco. We had to come

from PPS coming from the crank. That's Norris in the morning out to Dazza in Tel Aviv. In a bad way with food poisoning. Missed his flight back for his daughter's 16. Oh dear, now what did you eat that caused the food poisoning? Or is it alcohol related? Oh, here we go. Disco in full flow now. Bella Boo locked in. Silver Server sending me a picture.

Weybridge. There was no traffic for Weybridge this morning, but I still had traffic lights by the garage and no work going on. What is happening? Sort it out. Sort your village out. Sort out your village.

Well, totally unplanned the first hour. Looks like it's 70s. You got to have a bit of hustle in there, haven't you? Morning to Emma. She's locked in Worthing this morning. The cash man getting sticky on the Peloton to the disco tunes. Sticky disco. Tall Paul too, you never, I tell you what, it wouldn't surprise me. Silver Surfer, exactly, mate. It took you a while to get that. And to Nom Sydney, also happy birthday to Garth this morning. Have a good one, mate. Liverpool Rich in Stains. And to Gorky, nice. And to the Dazza. Food poisoning from chicken. If it tastes like chicken, mate, probably is. Marky boy. Doing a bit of disco dancing on the ferry. He's even got he's cracked out his disco belt and his high waist of flares. Definitely your era, mate, by the way you drive.

That's a Karen of Highbury, Northside. Sarah S, how you doing? RAC Patrol, north side of town. Gabby of Hatfield, here he is. He's all patched up today. Tanky Dave, locked in Salisbury. Hanging doors. Thanks for letting me know what you're doing, mate.

Nimsky of Luton. How we doing, mate? Dean Jackson, there he is. Dean Jackson, who he's off to Turkey next week to get his transplant done. Best of luck with that, mate. Out to Wally, the Bricky, on a run, remembering his brother Kenny Greensmith on his fourth anniversary. Much love to everyone today. Thoughts with you, Wally the Bricky. Happy birthday to Gar from yesterday. Chewing Tumbridge.

Freshwater Clan crew, east side of town. Mrs. Penno locked in. Raining in sunny Manchester. And he didn't bring a coat. Oh, no. Quickly go and buy one of them. What are them horrible coats? Cagoules. Eastbourne decorator Ray locked in. Sunshine in Eastbourne today. Little Dave. Also, shout out to Nissi, who's smiling this morning. What's he up to?

work. What's he scribing? And to Annie the Soul Girl, Matty and Jamie from Pretty in Pink Landscapes. The accountant's in. Anything happened today yet? There's a rumour that Steeplejack's going to buy the next round, but not too sure. And there's also a rumour he's getting a Peter P tattoo done. Oh, got to have a bit of a action.

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He's got food poisoning today.

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locked in. Locks on, nice to have you coming this morning. Canada Rob, there you go, the best PA locked in. Henry Fullerton going to work with his dad, JF Plumbing, today. Enjoy. That's a Kevin Cork, getting a bit of action today. QBR Bradley locked in. How we doing, mate? That's a car with a K, Premier Tyres of Erith. That's a Big Baz. Thank you, mate. Checked in the post. Big Lee of Coventry. Loving a bit of 70s as well. We've done a 70s hour. It wasn't even planned. I think we might do... Should we do an 80s hour next? Shall we do it? Shall we do it? What do you reckon? Let me know. I should do a bit of 80s next hour.

Let's hope not. Red Rooster, he's up for a bit of 80s next hour. Tanky Dave as well.

is out. We've had William Devon kicked it off. We've had the Staple Singers in there, Gene Knight. This one, Dan Hartman. We've had a bit of action with Alicia Bridges. Earth, Wind and Fire are in there. And loads of others that I can't remember. The Isley Brothers are in there as well. Garth locked in. Out to Diddy Dave. Happy birthday to Garth. Dawsey, how we doing? He's up for a snooze for an hour. Budweiser Stew. Changing the light bulb. Update on Ronnie on his egg and sausage sandwich. He's gone for the healthy option. And he's going to have a latte and a piece of shortbread. Well, that's not really healthy, mate, but there you go. That's a Katrina having a shuffle around the kitchen. Maybe while you're doing that, do a bit of the washing up, love, yeah? Out to Mungo. He's on about the 1880s, yeah. Out to Julie B, yes, indeed. Out to Momo said, can we have 80s style bingo?

Oh, another one yet. It looks like we're going 80s. That's a Mitch Pole. Yes, mate. Thank you. That's a Kai. Locked in.

0: Yes, she loves a bit of 80s, says Yearly. Right, short ad break on the way. Keep it locked, we're getting into the 80s next hour by the look of it. You were looking at me. Lock that dial. I'll be back after this.
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out to Arthur, out to Monty, Elm Park. Dorsey locked on. Drowsy because of the painkillers. 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That's to the accountant. 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

goes Donnie from Johnny, J.R. 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That's a Christine Price, mister. Shout out. 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

off any later. 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His diesel's been nicked, oh no. Out to Julie, yep, see you there. Lee the Hammer locked in. Loving a bit of 80s as well. Shout out to the Wazza. That's a Marky boy. No, we haven't. Barking Steve.

Josh in Liverpool working in the rain. Rain? What's that? We haven't had any here for, at least since Chalemba. Out to Millwall Cole with a C. Cheltenham Massive, Callum. And

St. Daniel, St. Albans. Marcus in Bexley, loving a bit of 80s. Yeah, we've done 70s first hour, 80s this hour. I love all this because it's unplanned.

definitely 80s all the way, this out by the look of it. Duran Duran, Planet Earth. Remember this when I was at school. Cockney Pete from Passoff. Pathos even. And taking him back to his youth. The 80s, not 60s, mate. Out to Mother Love Day locked in. How we doing? Chrissy R as well. Loving the 80s set. Out to Marky Mark. Fed up with tidying up. Oh dear. Lau and Mel as well. Margate Paul with the Foxy Crew. They all love a bit of 80s business. Liverpool, Rich and Staines, Mark the Cabby in Kefalonia with Ali listening.

is locked in. Shout out to Dave Crossfield, Lexus Dave. How we doing, mate? The Ninja, Matty B. Off to get a reindeer sandwich.

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1: Temptations always come along.
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0: other Cockney Pete. We've got two Cockney Petes. Dave Picard locked in, older Butterfingers.

Mr. Darren of Hemel. Good morning to you. Hi, Wickham, Adrian. Shout to Adrian locked in as always. There we go. Lupin Star Appreciation Society. QPR Dens. Neil at Rejoice. Locked in, locked on his way to Rejoice. Just so you know, Coxie's got matching speedos for you and him. And we know you love a bit of old Coxie, don't we? Shout out to Wayne painting his fence. Sunny Budapest. Big H locks in. Woken Massive, loving the nice 70s hour into 80s.

There you go, the Pointer Sisters and a chump. We've had In Excess, Go West, Duran Duran, Human League. Michael Jackson was in there as well. 80s Hour, Curiosity Killed the Cat, Aztec Camera, Tears for Fears, mate.

Celli in the Cheltenham sunshine. They love an 80s hour. Shewin Whitford grafting in Harlow today. Keep the teeth. Say hi to Teddy, who's helping him today. Out to Teddy. Keith said you done so well, he's going to buy you lunch today.

It's a sing-along hour. Saul in Swindon. Have you dropped me someone off at Gatwick? Is it okay to have a pint at this time in the morning? I don't know, mate. It's up to you. Not if you're driving, no.

0: Blimey. Right, that's your 80s hour done right there. On the other side of this hour, we go Sunshine Reggae, and then we'll see where we go right after this.
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That's the L&S Burgers of Beckton locks in. Lost his mum, March 26, miss her badly, yes mate. Keep hold of those good memories though, that's the way to remember them. Millwall Charlie, welding in the

Mr. Whitby, Chris Biscuit, how is it? In the sunshine. Red Sky Crew locked in. That's a Justin and his chin strap locked in. Johnny Ringo and the Cowgirl Raver.

Balcony in Clacton. That's a Mr. Groove, good to hear, mate. That's a Barry, the B-man. Just stay safe, mate. Out to Wayne's World down at the Apollo House Workshop. Wayne's World, Wayne's World, Wayne's World. To

What time we are almost out of this morning? We got 15 minutes to go.

side. That's all the boys at Cruise Hill. Scrap Metal. K-Dog at the Walden. That's to the Benz Bulgarian Bolstered Crew. HCB, the Dark Destroyer. Jamie Wakeham. Big shout to Charlie, G&K Drywall. That's to Kieran, that's a part-time.

containers for sour powering your Thursday morning J&Exican. In Exeter, even. It's nowhere near Mexico. Davey F, Julie B, thank you. Peter P, sign out. Have yourselves a great weekend wherever you are. I know some of you are at Studley Castle. I'll see you there for the Soul Motown weekend. And I'll see you back on Tuesday on the

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1: Ladies and gentlemen, here's the man. I mean the man. 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

0: Okay, tomorrow is Steve Cohen's final ride out, RIP. Anyone with two wheels, scooter, motorbike, anything large or small, meet at Lake Gardens. 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

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Recent Paul, DSV Massive.

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0: Lane at Duke's Hotel London. That's Noel, Alan and Ivan.
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Going out to R and L Carpentry. He can't work without centrefalls being played loud. 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

Way Hey. Well, there you go. There's one there for you, mate. Also play this one for Mr. Gru and for Sight in Perth. Hope you're well, mate. And for Paul in Solihull and for Lee the Dark Destroyer.

We'll be the judge of that sunshine. Get locked into Rob to Sarah here, Santa Force 883 on the DAB. Don't forget to get your shouts in. Tell me what you're up to on this beautiful Thursday afternoon.

to you and the crew. Playing this one for Dumbarton, Tommy and the High on Hope crew. Looking forward to seeing you in a couple of weeks' time in the forest in Gisburn. Can't wait to see you all.

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The Pelsters with us, Hemel Kenny's locked on, and finally on this round of shout, we got Heather, who says she will see us in Southampton on Friday. Please come and say hello. We always like to put a face to the names. Anyway, keep it here, keep it locked.

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Same Fire, and out to Ace the Bass and Bezza the Wife in Leicestershire. Big shout to Mr. Hodgson, he's sending out to the Messy Saturday Retreat boys.

congratulations to you. And a big shout and love to Penjaddy, saying next level tunage. We've got Emma Casey climbing a mountain in the office in Manchester. Well, Emma, climb no more. It's time to down tools.

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1: 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Good afternoon.

Frank Serious. John the Hammer is locked in from a sweaty train on the way home. How you doing?

07709333883. We'll get your shouts through to the studio and me, Si, from Two Bad Mice. And a big shout out to Peaches. I'm good, how are you? Centre Force's very own. Easy to the 7771. We'll get you there, don't worry. And a big shout out to Zoe in Wallington, who is making 1,000

Triple Rich in Staines, checking in. A West Ham side is locked in and locked on in Gravesend. This one's yours, mate. This one's yours.

Mix is locked on and loving the tunage. A massive love going out to Lee and Keely from Hornchurch. Just locked onto Centreforce and loving the tunes.

JC is truck raving and misbehaving on the M25. Let me know where you are, what you are doing this Thursday afternoon evening. You are locked into the original and still the best Centreforce 883.

shout out to Steeplejack, yeah, it's me. Easy Dave Tyler. And Lee the Hammer says twice in 1 week, but it's going to be three times. I'm back on Sunday too.

And this one is going out to Bex and Elliot. Because Elliot is home from Australia today. Over a year. Welcome

fantastic day too. And a big shout out to Dorsey, looking busy in Aberdeen. And Huggy in Perth is locked in for the last night shift of the week on their way to Inverness. Shout out to Tommy John. Easy, Rue J. Now you're making me nervous.

sisters. And the 243 says tunes. Big shout out to Old Ratnose and Bifford the Thatchers. Big shout out to the East Kent crew.

And they're off to Ibiza later in the month. There they are, Mel and Liam are locked in Guildford. And the Silver Surfer is on the M25 and he's gridlocked. But he says centre force to the rescue. Dartboard corner, I see ya. These are coming in thick and fast.

and Sarah in Southborough. Easy Johnny Blanchard, you know I can't repeat that. And a big shout out to Cayman, Roof and Sissy. They are off to a private Pilates class. You have fun. And big love going out to Loopy Lou, aka Frankie Kruger, hitting the screen. And Foggy is saying happy anniversary to his wife, Sherry. Happy anniversary. And the 740 is giving a big shout out to all of the feral OAPs of Kings Langley. Neil in West Humble, a very good afternoon to you too. And Big Ron in Dinchurch is loving the future sound of London. This one's for all of us old ravers. And speaking of which, big shout out to my sister-in-law Katie and Martin in Spain. I

Katie, Angie and Sean. And the treble 701 say they have got tingles in their spine. And Steve Fish is saying weapons. Easy Andrea in Stoke saying goosebumps. And Big Elno says a big shout out to the GB office at Sydney Place. Wolves Mark, I see you mate, how you doing? I don't know yet, you know.

to Joe, Charlotte, Abby and Freddie. They're heading to the Witterings. And the 984 is saying, hi, Sonny Rams.

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9: And welcome back. The second hour of me.

first start for the second hour. Got the Loveday Brothers. How you doing? And a big shout out to the Civic crew stuck in traffic in Dumbarton on their way home. And the commute home has begun, according to Lederhammer. A big love to the 042. And the 420 is giving a big up to Tony the Carpet and the Wittering crew. And a big shout out to Hursty from Chigwell after a hard day's graft on the roofs. Well, I bet that was hot today, wasn't it?

And there they are, the Looping Star Appreciation Society. And I see you, Judy B. 07709 333 883. Kiss up. It's the Thursday Drive Time Show.

Vince from Bo says, bring on Tenerife. And good evening to the Happy Gardeners, Deb and Kane. And Andrea in Stoke is going back to Shelley's in Stoke on Trent with this track. And a big shout out to Toby P in Upminster. You never know. And big love going out to Martin in Maidstone, who is stuck on the south side of the M25. He says it's carnage now. We've got centrefours to keep the company. 07709 33883 will get you through to the studio. Let us know what you are doing, what you're up to, where you're going on this Thursday evening.

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This is Centre Force.

and Mel and Liam, the old ravers, they say, are checking in. You two are always raving. Easy Mark the Spark hitting the screen with fire. And Pumpkin is giving a big shout out to Giblet J. And it looks like Silver Surfer is stabbed on the M25 too. And Jim and Maria are saying oi oi. This one's yours. And Pringles is locked on. Giving a big shout out to the Highly Fishing crew. And Dan the Gardener says, yes, two bad mice. Orange crew assemble. Yeah, big shout out to Chris, Paul and all of the guys there.

Special shout out to the little fella who's it's his sixth birthday today. Loving the sets, thank you. Happy birthday. And I see you, Beth, in Aylesford.

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Stay tuned to Centre Force. You've got a great evening of music ahead of you. And if you miss any of your favourite DJ show, hit Mixcloud. Give them a follow, give them a listen.

And Lee the Hammer is headphone raving on the district line. Easy Bright, I see you, no problem at all. Stu in Whitford, I see ya.

Skin of Wind. Easy Johnny P. Neil in West Humble. Pat Novak and Kenny Notelli, how are you?

Boys, big up Mum Bunfield Hobbit. And Disco Dan says, big love to Si, thank you. Hello, Scotty. Now, I'm still doing the telecoms work. And Rooster, the Alaskan, is grooving, cutting the grass. And a big shout out to Dan and the family in Tenerife. Last day celebrating the big 5-0. Happy birthday. And it looks like Dobbo's struggling with a mattress in his car today. Easy, Jamie. Big shout out to Jamie F. Catch him on Sunday. I think I'm a

Vinyl. And the 790 is giving a big shout out to Rachel and Billy in Sunnybor. Easy Johnny Blanchard. I feel the same way. And the cabbie is giving a big shout out to Centre Force's own Jamie F. And thank you, Jermo. Remember, you can catch all of the DJ sets on Mixcloud.

and late to the party, Mad Mark, but I'll let you off. And a good evening to Leaning Lisa. Thank you for your kind words. And Paul Uncle is giving a huge shout out to his grandson, Noah.

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Ozzy saying boom. Lee the Hammer, hope the commute's been good, mate. And Del Boy is on his way to Tring, loving the banging breakbeat. This one's for you. And a big happy birthday shout out to Sue in Solihull. Looking forward to Heritage at the Hare and Hounds in King's Heath. What a wicked venue. That'll be a great night. I've played it. It's brilliant. And that's going good, Dawsey.

0: and counties, this is Centre Force.
1: Thank you, Mel and Liam. And a big shout out to Brad Pete and Shelley C. The usual Yahtzee and Vino. And this week's location is Marbella. You have a great time. And a big shout out to Hazza, Steve and Dave at Alton Park. That's nice to know, Johnny Blanchard. And I see you, Aussie 71. We're into the last 10, 07709.

And I see you, Dobbo. Graham said at least the mattress has a seatbelt on. And a big shout out to Sam in Tenerife. Last one in the pool, but the tunes are on fire. And big love going out to Paula G, listening in St. Austell, Cornwall. Easy to 570. Thank you, Andy T and the Bristol Massive. I'll be seeing you soon. And another person stuck on the M25. Big shout out to

Sunday, doing the pineapple thing. Thank you, Dan the Gardener. And the LDD boys say shout out to the Winkle. This one to the Love Day Brothers.

Lee. And apparently Sam is still in the pool, but now on the shorts. You go easy. And a big shout out to Andy and Donna, loving the music. It's 80s, 90s Sunday.

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0: Easy, Johnny Blanchard.
1: And it's getting so hard to breathe the air. 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
0: and I see the forest gates.

Final shout to Mel and Liam. Thank you for joining me. And stay tuned to Centrefourse for the rest of the night. Quality music as ever. And you got the Wicked Jackfest show next.

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VIP at High, Cafe Del Mar. What else you want, love? What else you want? Blood, blood? 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

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So Jebu Jack, the very same, he's going to be joining us in April. The lineup is out. We've got the Cambridge Day Festival back at the Junction. In Cambridge, you know it.

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MC, you know.

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9: Welcome back on the other side, like they say.

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Plenty of old school, plenty of old school. We'll be revealing all of the

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Right there, we're on West Country then. Out to the Forest Gate Slasher. Doing a shout out to the Fresh Water Clams. Gigs to 89, I see ya. Out to Cat and the Tattooed Vibe.

Viking saying the gym is on fire. That is the way we like to roll. That's a Daniel Holiday in Canby Island. He said it's raining. Newsflash, it's raining. 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We're having a party. Are you with me?

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Naive Noodle.

out to lovely Lisa C, showing her age. 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

I'll be honest. 15th in the overall Beatport charts, 5th in the Tech House. Wonder if we can get that to number one, eh?

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Say she want the daughter cause she already have the son. And if I don't come quick, I can't forget it. So I draw from a jinxing and I take one sip. Should I see me just a gallop like a horse, I get away.

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mucking about. We get straight into it. You're gonna know the lyrics to this next one. A very clever sample. Reality Check coming up next.

a tune, Wanted Boy by Rob Stilkens. I still can't pronounce the surname, but what an absolute banger. It's been on my USB since 2023. 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

0: Charles, Daisy. Thanks for locking in. 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
0: 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Laters.

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Big shouts out to Wazza and all the Gold Coast listeners, all the Southern Hemisphere family. Out of Millwall, Delroy, see you tomorrow after golf. It's coming from the West Ham side. New beverages. Sydney morning shouts out to Kane P, locked on in Sydney. Massive shouts out to you, Kane. Sydney shouts out to the Kingy.

Message reads, big love to West Ham Cyan. It's coming from the Disco Dan. Disco Dan, oh yes, bro. Give you a shout tomorrow, bro. Oh, a day, should I say?

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Massive oi oi out to Lady H of the Bones, out to East Guys. And a big Bill. Loving that Russian remix.

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